cell, clouded with light, sitting straight at his length, a burgeoning flame, a flower, the principle within, the hollow, the excrement of divine sorrow.

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3: My. Well, it's a pleasure to be here, guys. And thank you for having me at the Tiny Desk along with my good buddy here, Stingy. And we should do another number?
2: Let's do Don't Make Me Wait.
3: All right. Let's do it. Don't Make Me Wait.

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0: You should have went with
2: the right one, right? Yeah. Two in the
3: third. I was all out of it. Okay, we're going to do a mashup now of a song called Shape of My Heart, which Dominic and I wrote many, many years ago. And it's mashed up with a current hit by Juice WRLD called Lucid Dream. So we'll start with Shape of My Heart, and then Gene will sing Lucid Dreams.

0: to let you know you're one of my kind.
1: 99.7 FM, Cultura en Ondas de Radio.